0: dead.
1: 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Look what you just made me do. Look what you just made me do.

Michelle. The masterpiece of a whole new era. The revolution has just begun. INS 001. The first lady of soul. With Evil Monkey and the Circus. About to make you feel like you've never felt before.